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14: You and I have never met, but I'm willing to bet that there is something you would like to do, but you feel like you can't, that it's too hard, that you don't deserve it. A colleague of mine recently told me about this new book called Brave Shift, 30 Mindset Changes to Transform Your Life. It's written by a woman named Michelle Carrer. Carrer says the one thing most people forget when they set a goal is to attach a reason to it. Having that reason is big, because when you don't want to do something that's necessary to reach your goal, you can go back to your reason to find the motivation you need. Try to frame your goal as something you want to achieve, as opposed to being a bad part of yourself that you want to change. That will make you more likely to succeed, as will asking for help. All of us need it, and it makes people feel good to help you achieve your goals. I'm Dr. Sanjay Gupta, helping you live a better life.
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10: When it comes to the myriad reasons people don't get enough exercise, psychologist Diana Hill has heard them all. She's the author of a new book with a great title, I Know I Should Exercise, But. On a recent episode of my podcast, Chasing Life, Hill told me the number one reason people don't exercise is because they don't feel like they have enough time. She told us that she encourages people she works with to shift from an either-or mindset to a both-and mindset. Hill herself uses time at her son's baseball game to walk around the field cheering him on instead of sitting on the sidelines. She also recommends setting up your space at home, at work, in the car to facilitate movement. So every night before I go to bed, I lay out my workout clothes next to my bathroom sink so they are waiting there for me as a good reminder. I'm Dr. Sanjay Gupta, helping you live a better life.
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1: A better life with Dr. Sanjay Gupta.
2: In recent years, scientists have really dialed up the urgency to understand PFAS, sometimes referred to as forever chemicals because of how long they take to break down. The latest study found these chemicals may be aging men in their 50s and 60s a bit faster than men who are younger or older or women of any age. Experts we talked to said the accumulation of PFAS may lower testosterone levels in men, impair sperm quality, and increase risks of testicular and kidney cancer. Women, it seems, just seem to be able to clear PFAS faster. Now, whether you're a man or a woman, trying to limit your exposure is a great idea. Three ways to do that. Filter your drinking water. Don't use non-stick cookware like Teflon, and avoid fast food packaging, which are sometimes coated with these chemicals. I'm Dr. Sanjay Gupta, helping you live a better life.
3: Yeah. 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
10: You and I have never met, but I'm willing to bet that there is something you would like to do, but you feel like you can't, that it's too hard, that you don't deserve it. A colleague of mine recently told me about this new book called Brave Shift, 30 Mindset Changes to Transform Your Life. It's written by a woman named Michelle Carrer. Carrer says the one thing most people forget when they set a goal is to attach a reason to it. Having that reason is big, because when you don't want to do something that's necessary to reach your goal, you can go back to your reason to find the motivation you need. Try to frame your goal as something you want to achieve, as opposed to being a bad part of yourself that you want to change. That will make you more likely to succeed, as will asking for help. All of us need it, and it makes people feel good to help you achieve your goals. I'm Dr. Sanjay Gupta, helping you live a better life.
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2: You and I have never met, but I'm willing to bet that there is something you would like to do, but you feel like you can't, that it's too hard, that you don't deserve it. A colleague of mine recently told me about this new book called Brave Shift, 30 Mindset Changes to Transform Your Life. It's written by a woman named Michelle Carrer. Carrer says the one thing most people forget when they set a goal is to attach a reason to it. Having that reason is big, because when you don't want to do something that's necessary to reach your goal, you can go back to your reason to find the motivation you need. Try to frame your goal as something you want to achieve, as opposed to being a bad part of yourself that you want to change. That will make you more likely to succeed, as will asking for help. All of us need it, and it makes people feel good to help you achieve your goals. I'm Dr. Sanjay Gupta, helping you live a better life.
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11: A better life with Dr. Sanjay Gupta.
12: We are finally starting to learn more things we can do to keep our brains sharp as we age. A lot of people think crossword puzzles or Sudoku might do the trick, but the science doesn't really bear that out. What one recent study found, though, was that a certain type of brain training seems to have a significant impact on cognition as we get older. It wasn't memory or even problem-solving tasks that moved the needle. It was an interactive computerized game that tested the ability to recognize two separate images in faster and faster sequences. It's what we call a task of divided attention, in which you don't have a conscious strategy on how to improve. That's according to the study's lead author. You're just trying to do the best you can to figure out how to divide your attention. Now, the game in this study was called Double Decision. If you want to find it and try it out yourself. I'm Dr. Sanjay Gupta, helping you live a better life.
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7: A better life with Dr. Sanjay Gupta.
8: So-called superagers, they are an enviable segment of the population. People who are older than 80, whose brains function like someone a fraction of their age. It's true, a lot of these people have genetics on their side, but more and more research is bearing out the idea that people who practice good brain health also slow their cognitive decline. Dr. Richard Isaacson, a pioneer in the Alzheimer's space, told us that, quote, his studies have found lifestyle changes including diet, exercise, reducing stress and optimizing sleep, along with managing vascular risk factors with certain medications, can actually help grow brain areas and also reduce telltale signs of Alzheimer's, such as tau tangles and amyloid plaques. What else helps? Staying social, surrounding yourself with family and friends, and maybe even volunteering for a real sense of purpose. I'm Dr. Sanjay Gupta, helping you live a better life.
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6: 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Let me tell you clearly, these videos are scams. They are designed to take your money. Now, a couple things you should keep in mind. If something sounds too good to be true, it probably is. When you look at these videos, if they don't seem natural, if there's something off about them, the audio or the video, it's probably AI generated. And if you come across something that does pique your interest, see if you can find evidence of it from other sources. I promise you this, if I discover something incredible that you need to know about, I'm going to talk about it somewhere that you can easily find, not on some shady social media site. I'm Dr. Sanjay Gupta, helping you live a better life.
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14: You know, I watched a video the other day about kids getting landlines at home. We haven't had a landline in my house in I can't even tell you how long. But seeing these parents about my age being teleported back to their own childhoods, a simpler time before screens, was really powerful. And as for the kids, they sat and had conversations with their grandparents without multitasking or being distracted by a screen. I thought this was a great way to have kids stay in touch with family members and friends without getting sucked into the smartphone era too young.

0: course, you need other people close by to hop on board as well if this is something that's going to work. Perhaps most important, I realized, these relics can be a great conversation starter with your children. You can talk about what it really means to be connected in this day and age. Things have changed a lot. I'm Dr. Sanjay Gupta, helping you live a better life.
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10: 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Now, a couple things you should keep in mind. If something sounds too good to be true, it probably is. 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
1: It's 6:10, Nate April and you in the morning. It's a Wednesday. Oh, we got a lot coming up on the show this morning. It's a winning Wednesday. Lots of winning on the way. Of course, chance to win a mega pack of scratch-off lottery tickets courtesy of the Michigan Lottery. That's on the way this morning. Also, going to give you a chance to try the new drinks. They've arrived at McDonald's. By the way, this Thursday, you got a chance to try some on the house. We'll have all the details on that. Plus a chance to score that $25 Arch card and that custom McDonald's tumbler cup. That's coming up this morning as well. Let's see, what else is going on? Post Malone and Jelly Roll, we want to send you to the U.S. tour stop of your choice. First keyword is coming up around 7:10 this morning. Then we'll have another one around 9:10 this morning. The Saginaw Tattoo Fest is next week, and we got your tickets for that as well.
2: We got a lot of winning today.
1: Yeah. So get ready for that. Nashville is officially getting the Super Bowl in 2030.
2: NFL. Will there be a country halftime show?
1: Probably not. So that's in 2030. NFL owners voted yesterday to bring the biggest event in sports to Music City.
2: That would be the biggest slap in the face, though, if country doesn't get the halftime show.
1: Emergency room visits for tick bites have reached their highest levels for this time of the year since 2017.
2: Yikes.
1: California is dealing with what experts describe as the largest known outbreak of deadly mushroom poisonings in U.S. history, with 47 confirmed cases since November, 4 deaths, and at least 4 illnesses that required liver transplants. A study found that boiling water in new plastic tea kettles can release billions of nanoplastic and microplastic particles into a single cup. I don't think that's a good thing.
2: That's not a good thing.
1: A new report looked into the most desired body types, and the perfect male body is 15% body fat, while the perfect female body is 30% body fat. So curves for women are in, but dad bods apparently are out. Google is changing its search box for the first time in 25 years. They've done away with the simple bar and have added bells and whistles to incorporate more interactive searches and AI. People are listing the fancy food words from menus that instantly make them roll their eyes, like deconstructed, curated, artisanal, and freshly dug potatoes. There's an article out about people who go dumpster diving around college campuses. The idea is that when students move out for the year, they're ditching valuable furniture, clothing, electronics, and appliances.
2: Oh, yeah, of course they are.
1: Is this relatable or crazy? Someone shared a photo of their TV remote in its packaging plastic and said, "Brand new TV, and this is how my wife insists we have the remote to keep it looking good." There's a cannabis vape pen from a blockchain hardware manufacturer that's touting its ability to allow consumers to earn Bitcoin while they smoke weed. My head hurts just... What?
2: Yeah.
1: A new report says more than half of the calories Americans eat now come from ultra-processed foods, and the biggest offenders are chips, packaged breads, sugary cereals, flavored yogurts, sodas, processed meats, and frozen meals. You know, all the good stuff.
2: Yeah, exactly.
1: And according to a recent survey, 68% of U.S. adults say a mental vacation sounds more appealing than planning and taking a real trip. And that's a look at what's going on. Got the Dirt Dish and more. That's on the way in about 6 minutes.
2: Why Harry Styles fans are complaining about their VIP tickets. We've got the details in the Dirt, the Dish and more this morning. I'm free.

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1: So, Nashville officially getting Super Bowl in 2030. NFL owners voted yesterday to bring the biggest event in sports to Music City. Kim Kardashian is only asking for €1 in compensation from the men who tied her up and robbed her in Paris back in 2016. That comes out to $1.17 American. So fans who've bought VIP floor tickets to Harry Styles' current tour, they've been complaining about obstructed views thanks to 10-foot walkways that Harry performs on. A rep says that they are working on correcting the problem. A new Grey's Anatomy spinoff set in Texas is in the works. A Rick and Morty theatrical movie, that is happening as well. Apparently, Machine Gun Kelly and Youngblood are feuding. Cardi B leads nominees for the 2026 BET Awards, followed by Kendrick Lamar and Mariah the Scientist. Olivia Rodrigo drops her new single on Friday. It's called The Cure, and she says it's her favorite track on the new album. Jungkook from BTS has designed his first clothing line with Calvin Klein. Jonas Brothers, they've got their own podcast that's coming, and apparently they're setting up a hotline that allows fans to ask them any questions. Netflix Kevin Hart roast had 13.5 million viewers in just 1 week. There's a new Conan movie coming with Arnold Schwarzenegger. It's going to start filming next year. Original Survivor winner Richard Hatch claims that he wasn't invited to tonight's live finale, but producers say all past winners have been invited. And Paul Rudd admits that he had two run-ins with the law as a kid. When he was 16, he and his friends got caught driving around having a water gun fight, and he was busted for underage drinking as a college freshman. That's a look at the Dirt, the Dish, and More this morning.
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1: Traffic looks okay this morning. No accidents reported. If you do see something that's an issue, let us know. 877-330-WIOG.
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13: Good morning, I'm Matt Barber. It's your ABC 12 News headlines. Saginaw County residents made their voices heard last night at the Board of Commissioners meeting with concerns surrounding the Saginaw County Animal Care and Control Center. Several residents speaking out against the center's current director and decisions that have been made regarding animal care. This is not the first time these concerns have been brought up. Some in the community are demanding change and answers from county officials. No resolution was made at last night's meeting. We will keep following this story. In Bay County, the Essexville-Hampton Public School Board of Education voted unanimously to place a $17.9 million facility improvement bond proposal on the August 4th ballot. The proposal focuses on safety and security upgrades in schools, along with infrastructure improvements and updated learning environments. If approved by the voters, the board says the bond would fund 80 essential projects that were identified through a facilities assessment, community meetings, survey feedback, and input from the Bond Advisory Committee. I'm Matt Barber, and that's a look at news with Nate and April in the morning on 102.5 WIOG.
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1: 6:35, Nate, April, and you in the morning. 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Okay, I got my first mosquito bites of the season, apparently, yesterday.
2: Mm-hmm.
1: And it's annoying as hell. I'm not going to lie. I'm already annoyed by the mosquitoes.
2: Yeah, they're out full force.
1: I got one in my... what do you call that? Your knee pit?
2: I'm glad you said knee pit because by your hesitation, I thought it was going to be in a different place.
1: No.
2: I don't know what that's called.
1: The
2: back of your knee.
1: Yeah, the back of your knee. Oh, it's so annoying.
2: Yes.
1: Right there. Oh, it's so bad. And then I got one just above my ankle, and it's just killing me. Both of these things are just itching like crazy last night and again this morning.
2: Mm-hmm.
1: I would pay like $100 to never have to experience...
2: $100?
1: Yeah. A mosquito again.
2: That seems kind of cheap bite. For no mosquito bites ever again.
1: $500.
2: $500?
1: $1,000.
2: Okay. Wow, okay, $1,000.
1: But I need to be on a payment plan.
2: Gotcha. Okay. Yeah. You don't want to pay it all up front?
1: I couldn't pay it all up front.
2: I understand.
1: I want to know. You could pay $100 to never have to experience a minor inconvenience. What do you choose? Facebook.com/WIOG Mornings. Text or call them this morning, 877-330-9464. Would you consider, by the way, mosquito bites a minor inconvenience?
2: Yeah, they're, I mean, it's not a, you can't go to the hospital for it. You know, that would be kind of silly to show up to the emergency room because you got a mosquito bite.
1: Unless you're allergic to mosquitoes.
2: That is true. That is true. Yeah. Yeah.
1: Or you just had a plethora of mosquito bites.
2: Right. Like what you've got going on right now, they would laugh you out the door.
1: I have two.
2: You get to
1: go to the ER and be like, I need to be seen now. These are super itchy.
2: Mm-hmm.
1: Please take care of this. What do you got?
2: I would pay $100 to never have to wait in line again when they've got the construction and you know how it's supposed to like merge down.
1: The zipper?
2: And yes. Because it doesn't work because there's all those jerks that will fly by you while you're sitting in line. So I would definitely pay $100 to never have to sit in one of the, especially here in Michigan in the summertime. Oh, yeah. That is the best $100 I've ever spent.
1: You could pay $100 to never have to experience a minor inconvenience. What do you choose? Facebook.com/WIOG Mornings. 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
2: I also pay an additional $100 to never have another hangnail again. They're painful. I know. They're very, it's a little thing, but it can wreck your day.
1: How about the minor inconvenience of when the internet goes out, a little flicker, and it goes out, and then you have to wait?
2: It's devastating. We're so ridiculous, but it is devastating when we lost the internet the other night, and it was like, oh, my, well, what are we going to do now?
1: I don't know. Might as well go to bed. That's what we did, by the way. Uh-huh. Went to bed.
2: We're like, we've talked to each other all day. I don't want to just sit here and talk to you.
1: That's it. I'm done. Can't open the fridge. Don't want to open the fridge because we don't know when we're getting power back.
2: Don't want to let the cold air out. No.
1: No. Yeah. Like nothing else to do. 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Just go to bed. 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You could pay $100 to never have to experience a minor inconvenience. 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
1: Okay, you can pay $100 to never have to experience a minor inconvenience. 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For me, definitely no more mosquito bites. I got two mosquito bites. One in my, I don't know what you call it, behind your knee.
2: I don't know what that's called either.
1: Let me Google that. And then I got one by my ankle, and it's just super annoying and very itchy.
2: Samantha says, I would pay $100 to never have to pee in the middle of the night. Oh.
1: Can I share
2: now I'm $300 in and all the minor conveniences I'd like to pay to never have to deal with anymore.
1: Can I share my... I woke up at 2 o'clock this morning, about an hour and change before I'm supposed to wake up. And I'm like, I got to pee so bad. And then I sat there for a couple minutes. I go, nope, I got to do it. So I went and peed and then came back to bed. When I woke up, which is when I normally pee, I couldn't remember if I had peed or not when we left for work this morning. And I go, I don't think I peed again. And I feel like I got to pee again. It ruined my whole routine, my whole system.
2: Is that what you're thinking about the whole drive-in?
1: It was the drive-in, and I go, when did I pee? Did I pee only at 2 o'clock, or did I pee when I woke up again like an hour later? I'm like, I don't think I had to pee then, but then I had to pee when I was in the car. I get the whole, yeah.
2: That was a fascinating story.
1: You're welcome. That's what goes in this head of mine.
2: Haley says, I'd pay $100 to not get stuck in traffic again. Chantel says, brushing my hair. I have curly hair, so I can only brush it when it's wet. Amanda says, laundry or dishes? See, I don't know. I'm not sure that's a minor inconvenience. I think you need to go for the full $1,000.
1: Upgrade?
2: Yep. That's what we should call it, the $1,000 upgrade.
1: By the way, I figured out what the behind the knee is called. The medical term for the back of the knee
2: is
1: the...
2: You mean you Googled it?
1: Yes, is the popliteal fossa.
2: Let's just call it the knee crotch. Carolyn says, paying bills, super inconvenient. It is very inconvenient.
1: Text this morning on the Stormaster Exteriors text line. If you could pay $100 and never have to experience a minor inconvenience, what do you choose? From the 989, I definitely say mosquitoes. Have actually sent me to the hospital multiple times when I was younger. Definitely would pay so much money to kill them off. For $100, though, I'd have to say never have a bad hair day again.
2: Oh, that's nice.
1: Let's see, another text this morning, having to wash my own hair. That's from the 810. Let's see, from the 231, paying over $40 for a tank of gas. That's not a minor inconvenience, by the way.
2: No, you got to definitely pay the $1,000 upgrade.
1: And then someone is...
2: And by the way, $40, not bad. You must have a small tank.
1: Someone's... easy, talking about people's tanks this early in the morning. Text from the 989, I don't know if it's just the back and forth weather, but I have a question. Why are people so pissy right now?
2: That might be it, the back and forth weather. So you can pay $100 for never having to experience a minor inconvenience, or we'll let you do the $1,000 upgrade for something that's a little bigger in your life. What do you choose?
1: Facebook.com/WIOG Mornings. 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So what's your $100 inconvenience?
2: Hangnail.
1: Hangnail?
2: And never having to sit in the little zipper line in construction. By the way, they don't work.
1: People claim that if you do it right, that it's supposed to work.
2: But the problem is people don't do it right.
1: Do you even know what's right?
2: Yes, you're supposed to wait in line like a person, like a real person, like a person who is so not so entitled that you think that all those people are waiting and that you're clever and smarter and more important and you should drive around them.
1: I don't think that's what they say the zipper thing is supposed to be. I hate them too. I'm agreeing with you.
2: No, they don't work. Just put it down to whatever lane you're going to put it into, make people get in line, and let's get through it.
1: How about that? Also, don't give you a mile or two heads up. It just happens.
2: Yeah, exactly.
1: The next, you're driving, it's like three lanes. The next thing you know, it's down to one. So we're asking the question, you could pay $100 to never have to experience a minor inconvenience. What do you choose? Facebook.com/WIOG Mornings. 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
2: you have to deal with every day
1: experience. 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
2: Traffic looks okay this morning. 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
1: 7:06, it's a winning Wednesday. 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For me, mosquito bites. No more mosquito bites. I've got one in the back of my knee. So itchy. Then I got one by my ankle. Very annoying. I'm like, I already got mosquito bites. It's May. And by the way, aren't we like under a freeze watch or something tonight?
2: Are we really?
1: Mother Nature seriously cannot make up her mind on what's going on weather-wise.
2: Mercedes is with you, though, Nate. She says, yeah, I will pay for mosquitoes to avoid me.
1: Mm-hmm.
2: Kim, I don't know. I think this is a $1,000 upgrade, figuring out what's for dinner.
1: Yeah, that is a $1,000 upgrade. It's not the $100. Mm-hmm. How about this text from the 989 in the Stormaster Exteriors text line? Is this $100 or $1,000 to never be my kid's chauffeur again? Would you call that a minor inconvenience? Although some people would say, how could you say that? And you are one, either someone who does not have children, or two, you still got a long ways to go. Trust me.
2: How about Maria? My gas tank would never be empty. I seriously cannot stand filling it anymore. Yeah, I think that's the $1,000 upgrade. Lori says cleaning the litter box. Sheila says running out of things when I need it the most.
1: Like socks, underwear.
2: Mm-hmm. Ryan, okay, wait in line at the Secretary of State.
1: I haven't had to go to the Secretary of State in a while. I try to do everything online now because that is brutal. Brutal. Having to go in.
2: Mm-hmm. 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
1: Mm-hmm.
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1: 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Coming up, it's a winning Wednesday with the Michigan Lottery. 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
1: 7:18, wrapping up our conversation this morning, asking the question, you could pay $100 to never have to experience a minor inconvenience. 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For me, no more mosquito bites ever again. How awesome would that be?
2: It would be amazing. It would be amazing.
1: I've got two already.
2: Mm-hmm.
1: I got attacked yesterday. So itchy. One behind the knee, which I learned is the popliteal fossa, which I'm pretty sure I'm not saying correctly. It's the shallow diamond-shaped depression located directly behind the knee joint.
2: Yes, your knee crotch. We got it.
1: I'd pay $100 to never get mosquito bites again.
2: What if you had to pay $100 for each location? So $100 for the back of your knee, $100 for your ankle.
1: I would pay that as well. Yeah, it would be.
2: Desi says red lights or having to take the 3 minutes it takes to fill the gas tank.
1: There is nothing worse than going to the gas station and you have the slowest pump in the history of pumps. When you run into those.
2: One of the stations that we go to regularly has one. And we will do anything to avoid it.
1: Takes about 45 minutes to fill up.
2: It's funny because I'll sit there behind another car. And then one will be open. And I'm sure people are like, idiot. There's a open. And I'm like, nope, not going to go to that.
1: That's
2: one.
1: That's the slow one. Don't want to do it.
2: That's the slow pumper. It's not good. Ashley says construction. Brianna says mowing anything over an acre.
1: Mm-hmm.
2: Is that $100 or $1,000?
1: It's probably $1,000. At least $500 for that one. Here's the funny thing. We used to live on 4 acres and had a riding mower. And when we moved, we took the riding mower with us. And now we don't even have an acre. And it takes about 10 minutes.
2: 10 minutes, maybe.
1: It's like 10 minutes. It's so awesome.
2: I counted it 6 passes.
1: Mm-hmm. It's great. It's great. I mean, it's kind of.
2: I did it Saturday and I was like,
1: ooh. It's pathetic when you think about it, but it's great.
2: Mm-hmm.
1: Some text this morning in the Stormmaster Exteriors text line from the 989. No more car repairs needed. Oh, I think that's the $1,000 upgrade. Paying bills. That's a text from the 989. And one more text from the 989. No more waiting in any lines.
2: Oh, this is funny. Jen says to never have my kids put an empty carton package container back into the fridge cupboard said area.
1: I would pay $200 for that. 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
2: South Center Road and Lapeer Road in Flint, there is a vehicle accident this morning. Elsewhere, it looks like roads are clear, but if you see something, you can let us know too. 877-330-WIOG.
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14: Good morning, I'm Matt Barber with your ABC 12 News headlines. An update this morning on a lawsuit filed by a state Senate candidate involving deepfake videos. Republican State Senate candidate Jason Tunney sued a Bay City man, saying the man created deepfake videos to damage his reputation. The lawsuit accuses controversial right-wing personality Jaden Scott of creating the AI deepfake videos that ran during the state Senate primary campaign. Tunney's attorney, Craig Horn, has filed a motion asking the judge in the case to enter a default judgment against Scott for more than $157,000. Horn says Scott has not responded to the lawsuit. Scott is in the Bay County Jail, serving a 37-day jail sentence for contempt stemming from a custody dispute with his son's mother. Tunney lost the May 5th election to Democrat Cheddar Green, but is running for the 35th state Senate primary, which will be held in August. Happening today, MDOT will be closing the intersection of State Street and Mackinac Street in Saginaw for 2 days for storm sewer work. The work is part of a project to rebuild eastbound State Street and upgrade sewers and water mains. I'm Matt Barber, and that's a look at news with Nate and April in the morning on 102.5 WIOG.

0: you a chance to score that McDonald's $25 Arch card and that custom McDonald's tumbler cup. That's coming up this morning. New drinks have arrived at McDonald's. Got all the details on that on the way. Plus, we also got tickets to the first annual Saginaw Tattoo Fest coming to the Dow Event Center. Give you a chance to win those. We're going to be out Saturday. We got a doubleheader. It's going to be a busy Saturday for us. Starts out at Dog Bowl in Frankenmuth.
1: And then we're headed over to the Alma Highland Festival.
0: Yes.
1: So Dog Bowl, we'll be there from 11 to 1. And then the Alma Highland Festival from 4 to 6, partnered with the United States Air Force.
0: All part of our summer takeover, which continues all summer long as we unofficially kick off summer this weekend. See this story about this guy who was at the funeral home? A dead man found alive inside a funeral home. Medics miraculously found this guy breathing.
1: Yeah, it's amazing. Like, he was pronounced dead at the hospital. They sent him to the funeral home, and then they are ready to, like, start processing him and realize he's not dead.
0: Yeah, they rushed him back to the hospital after funeral home workers discovered he was still alive. They pronounced him dead from respiratory failure. By the way, you got one job. You got one job, right? Make sure when you pronounce someone dead that they're dead. So they transfer this guy for routine post-death procedures. And then staff was preparing his body for the wake. They noticed signs of life. And, yeah, so it turns out guy wasn't dead.
1: Mm-hmm. Have you ever had, like, a near-death experience? Something that was like, well, that could have been really, really bad.
0: Facebook.com/WIOG Mornings. 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We witnessed a horrific car accident years ago on I-75 when we lived up north. And it was in the wintertime, right?
1: It was. I'll be honest. We're lucky that, they are lucky that we saw them, because we were traveling. It was snowing. It was just one of those, like, really dark, dark nights on the expressway.
0: And they're fishtailing, and we kept kind of backing off to keep our distance because we're like, what's going on here? And the next thing we know, they flip over. They lose control, flip over multiple times.
1: And we didn't see it because they were ahead of us, and there was, like, a hill. So we didn't actually see the accident, but I just, like, a glimmer of the taillights in the median as we drove by at, like, you know, 70 miles an hour. And I was like, I think they went off the road.
0: There was, what, 4 people in the vehicle, in a truck. It was hauling a trailer, a big trailer. And the guy was ejected. The driver was ejected from the vehicle. Half the truck was on top of him. And so we get there first, we call 911, and then I start flagging people down. And we were able to, and the bad part was the trailer, which had flipped over as well as a truck, was pinned up against a big tree. So trying to upright the vehicle to be able to pull the guy out was not easy. And I don't know how many people we had, about 20 people.
1: I think so, yeah.
0: Actually pulled over and get the guy, and I'm thinking, this guy is not... there's no way he's going to make it. And then we got a call later because we had to give our report of what we witnessed. And they go, a couple of broken ribs, a punctured lung, and he was just bruised up. And I'm like, I don't know how that guy survived. The other people were fine. They actually walked away from the
1: incident.
0: And luckily
1: for him, his buddies were paramedics, because I was like, I wasn't sure about moving him. And they were like, we got to get him out underneath this.
0: There was a big argument, by the way, all these people trying to help. And then there was an argument of, like, don't move him, wait for him. And then there was one lady was like, I'm a nurse and we need to get him, you know, out of this. Well, you know, again, he was under the vehicle, pinned underneath. Yeah, it was. I still remember to this day.
1: It was really.
0: And then once again,
1: I was like shaken up.
0: And then once again, my awesome skills of under pressure, when I'm talking to 911, they're like, where are you exactly? I'm like, my mind was a blank. I'm like, just get here. Follow. I don't know. I'm on 75 northbound. Yeah, I don't think I was that much help. If they had the recording of that, they'd be like, this is what not to do in an emergency. So we want to know, near-death experience. Maybe it was you, someone else. Did you witness? 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
1: Congratulations going out to Jeff of Genesee. Scored a mega pack of scratch-off lottery tickets courtesy of the Michigan Lottery on a winning Wednesday. Good luck. Of course, those are the Back to the Future scratch-offs. Got a lot more winning coming up this morning, by the way.

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1: 751, Nate April and you in the morning. 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
2: I fell asleep at the wheel driving home from a double shift, and I woke up halfway into the gravel on the side of the highway.
1: Oh, man.
2: Somehow, I didn't hit anything, but I sat there shaking for 10 minutes realizing just how bad that could have been.
1: Yeah,
3: for sure. Listen to this. Dawn says, it was a beautiful sunny day and I was going down Tittabawassee Road and I didn't see the railroad crossing lights going off. I saw the train out of the corner of my eye. The guy on the opposite side had to go back home and change his pants because he thought for sure we were goners.
1: Oof.
3: Wow. Ashley says, I almost drowned when I was like in fifth or sixth grade at the community center with my sisters. I went out too far and couldn't find my ground. Nobody noticed. The lifeguards didn't notice either. Luckily, I was able to find my footing. And let's see. Tabitha says, we were driving through Cleveland, pulling an enclosed trailer and staying in the slow lane when a car came flying up behind us. He went around us in the middle lane, cut back in front of us, and apparently decided the semi-truck ahead was moving too slowly. He tried to pass on the right shoulder instead of waiting for an opening. What he didn't see was a parked car on the shoulder. By the time he realized it was too late, he clipped the back driver's side of the parked vehicle. It ripped his entire front bumper off, and he kept going about another 50 yards before finally stopping. The scariest part is there was a man standing behind the parked car moments before impact. He literally had a jump out of the way seconds before or he would have been hit. I still can't stop thinking about how differently that could have ended. Also, I definitely had a full Nate moment while calling 911 because the adrenaline and the fact that I wasn't from the area, I'm pretty sure that call is now being used somewhere as an example of what not to do when reporting an accident.
1: You and me both. So we want to know near-death experiences. You got a story for us?
4: I almost drowned at the beach when I was a teenager. Everyone says life flashes before your eyes. Mine absolutely did not because my brain just kept yelling, you absolute idiot, just over and over. I got pulled out by a lifeguard and then I just immediately acted like I was totally fine while coughing up like half the Atlantic.
1: By the way, how bad would that be, your last words? You're an idiot.
3: Yeah, well, you're talking to yourself. We saw that when I took the kids on vacation, we were on South Padre Island and we watched a beach rescue and it was really, really scary because there isn't like lifeguards. They, you know, like positioned on, you know, stations.
1: Right.
3: There is like beach patrol. So they go up and down and somebody must have called them because there was somebody on like one of those boards and they kept going farther and farther and farther and farther. And I didn't even realize anything was going on until like the emergency lights came. And then, you know, they jumped out with the jet skis and were able to actually get them before they went into the open ocean.
1: See, I remember as a kid this happening once or twice where all of a sudden mom and dad can't find their kid. And they look around, and then this is what they would do, is all of us would get up, lock hands with each other, make kind of like a human chain, and basically you're walking into the water. And you're walking into the water to see if, if there's like someone that's, like, if there's a body, you know, if they drown. Mm-hmm. And that's what we did. I remember doing that on multiple occasions. And the one time I can remember clearly is the kid came running, like, they did find the kid. The kid was okay. They just, you know, didn't tell mom and dad that they took off somewhere. Mm-hmm. But I'm like, that is just I don't know if that's the same practice they use now when something like that happens. But I go, oh, that is just, that's terrifying.
3: I mean, it is terrifying, but I mean, very effective.
1: Text from the 99, my grandma and grandpa were hit by a train. They were shoved sideways down the track for miles before it was able to stop. Once they could get out with the police's help, my grandma was screaming, where is my baby? And the police were frantically searching for the baby. Her dog jumped out.
3: Oh, my gosh.
1: By the way, I don't have any update on that. So was the dog okay?
3: It was okay. Wow. So we want to know, near-death experience, that moment you're like, wow, that could have been really, really bad. What happened to you?
1: Facebook.com/WIOG Mornings. 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
0: Right now,

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2: Hey, so yeah, the closest to death I wanted to get was just a few years ago. I'm a surfer, mm-hmm. and we were pretty far out, and all of a sudden I felt something hit into my board, like from underneath.
1: Yeah.
2: And I looked down and it was a shark. Oh. He missed me by like maybe 3 feet or something. It was completely surreal. And I actually made myself get back on the board and catch another wave so I wouldn't be freaked out forever. But I'm still kind of freaked out.
3: Yeah. Nope. That'd be it for me. That would be it for me.
4: I was always curious, like if it happened to you, like would you go back out?
1: No. I
4: would
1: not.
4: Like she said, otherwise you just like... You never want to do it ever again.
1: Yeah. And you have perfect reason not to.
4: All right. Tiffany shares, I was driving home from college on 127. It was late evening and just me and one other car on the road. Out of nowhere, the other car veered off the road and hit a small ditch, got some air and did a complete flip, took out a sign and then came to a stop. I pulled over as quickly as I could, and it was an elderly woman who had passed out and wasn't breathing. The wood from the sign busted through her windshield and missed her by inches. I was trying to carefully get her out of the vehicle to start CPR. I stupidly didn't grab my phone when I took off to help her, so I couldn't call 911. After struggling to get her safely to the ground, I started CPR. Just a complete mess, sobbing and praying that she would come back. Another man pulled over and ended up being a doctor. We got her breathing again together. Turned out she was on her way to her daughter's to go to a cardiologist appointment the next day for having heart issues. Geez. The exit sign she took out was her daughter's exit.
1: Oh, man. Wow, that is... do you remember what happened with us when we witnessed the accident behind us?
4: Oh, yeah. That was pretty scary.
1: Was this 2 summers ago?
4: I think it was 2 summers ago.
1: We were actually on our way to an event, and I saw this car behind us. It was, like, swerving in and out of the lane, and I go, uh-oh. And I just remember, for some reason, I'm like, I need to keep an eye on this, what's going on. And then the next thing I know, it starts swerving again. He tried to overcorrect it, and then the car ended up in the ditch, flipped over multiple times. I mean, it was brutal. And again, no one else on the road. It was just us and this vehicle. I remember we stopped, went back, called 911, and April's like, I'm on the phone with 911. April's like, I'm going to go. And I go, be prepared, because I don't think this is going to be good. And the kid just crawled out of the vehicle with some scratches, mm-hmm. and that was pretty much it.
4: Yeah.
1: Super lucky.
4: Kimmy says, I just got into the house after school, and a van crashed into our parked car and smashed it up against a tree. Also, a tree fell on our car when I was little over by school. Next thing we knew, we were up on the hill without my dad even driving the car. Police were shocked, too. I was struggling to breathe and found out I had a bilateral PE, which has been taking a lot of lives lately. Let's see. Shan says, when my daughter was younger, we were on our way up north with my mother and her husband. When we got off the Indian River exit, for some reason, we had no brakes. So as we're getting off, we went straight through the intersection, and there were a couple of semis coming from both sides. And we almost ended up in the ditch after missing the semis. We were shaking so badly, we just kept saying, thank you, Jesus. And then the brakes were fine after that. They had them checked. There was nothing wrong with them.
1: Huh. How about this text from the 989 on the Stormaster Exteriors text line? I was wrapped up in an electric blanket, smelled something, thought it was breakfast. Yeah, it was breakfast. It was me. The blanket was burning. Never used an electric blanket since. Man, you're like, something smells good. I smell good. Man, do I smell good when I'm cooking.
4: Smells like bacon. Jesse says, I slipped into the deep end of a pond when I was 6. I couldn't swim at the time, and all I remember was I was going deeper and deeper, and my cousin pulled me out.
1: Another text from the 99. I got into a serious accident where I spun my car, flipped it, rolled up a tree. I didn't walk away unscathed, but somehow didn't die. Puzzled the paramedics and the nice trucker who pulled over to call 911. Really thought I was dead until I woke up and started kicking the door and shouting for help. Like, eyes suddenly open and just freaking out. I'm good now, though.
4: I'm glad you are. Jeez, that's scary.
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2: When I was in high school, I got into a really bad car accident. I was hit from the side, lost control of my car, and spun out and smashed into a cement pole.
1: Ooh.
2: I literally saw my life flash before my eyes. Thankfully, no one was hurt, but I did leave the scene with a totaled car and a few scratches from the exploded airbag.
1: Yeah.
3: Oh, yeah.
1: Listen to this text from the 989 on the Stormaster Exteriors text line. I was driving behind a truck, pulling a large trailer with a metal gate on the back of it for quite a while, and all of a sudden I was like, why am I following behind this? I'm going to pass. As soon as I moved my car over to pass, the metal gate flew off and went right past my car.
3: Oh, my gosh. That is scary. Rebecca says, when I was younger, back in the late 90s, my family and I were in the beach in St. Helen, and my sister and I were out very far. Our tornado touched down in the water by us, and my stepdad had to swim out and get me because I couldn't swim fast enough. We got to our cabin just in time. It was absolutely crazy. Everything was blowing around, and trees were falling all around us, being ripped out of the roots. We have pictures because it was such a very rare occurrence to have a tornado in that area, and it was super scary. I would imagine. Jeez. Megan, man, she shares a story and a picture. She says, a truck ran a stop sign and I had just dropped off my two kids with their dad. I was pregnant with my third child at the time. I thank God every day that my kids were not in the car with me. Boy, that's a bad accident.
1: Do you remember, this isn't really near death, but it was kind of scary for me. We, all of us, my family, we do this vacation in the summertime just north of Port Huron in Lexington.
3: Mm-hmm.
1: And one year we all wanted to go kayaking. Well, some of us did. And we kept calling places to rent kayaks. And everyone's like, no, the weather's bad. The weather's bad. Well, that should have been sign one of just let's not go. But you know me. So finally we found a place. And so they rented it for us. And we all go out and everyone's having a good time. And I decided, I'm like, I'm an expert kayaker, so I start going out a little bit further and further. And the next thing I know, everyone gets smaller and smaller, and I cannot paddle my way back to every... I'm trying as hard as I can, and I just keep getting pushed out further and further away. And it was a little bit terrifying, I'm not going to lie.
3: We were having discussions on the shoreline of, do we need to get help?
1: Like, is the Coast
3: Guard
1: going
3: to... Just the point where we were like, I was like feeling really nervous about how far you were out.
1: Because
3: I was like, we couldn't tell because we couldn't really see you.
1: Yeah.
3: We could see like the spot on the water.
1: It just kept getting further.
3: And then it was like, we saw that you were making progress to come back. And
1: I go,
3: like,
1: this is going to be so embarrassing if the Coast Guard has to come and save. Like, I will never hear the end of this from my family if this happens. I was like, might as well just let this, just take me to Canada. I'm just going to end up in Canada.
3: And then one final story. Tiffany says, I was taking the kids to school one morning and a full-size truck crossed the center lane and hit me head-on. I was pinned to the dashboard. It was basically on my lap. Luckily, the kids were fine and I had knee, back, and neck issues, but nothing life-threatening. We were so lucky. I was very thankful that the baby was at home with my oldest because my oldest son would have been in the front seat. I don't know what would have happened to him if he would have been there. And the door by where the baby's car seat was completely buckled in.
1: Man. Continue the conversation this morning. Near-death experience, Facebook.com/WIOG Mornings. 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
3: Traffic looks good at this time. 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
2: Good morning, I'm Matt Barber with your ABC 12 News headlines. Governor Gretchen Whitmer and the Michigan Strategic Fund Board have announced the approval of projects in Troy, Detroit, and Fenton in Genesee County that will result in 650 new jobs and more than $97 million in capital investment in the state. The board approved a $960,000 performance-based grant for the newly formed company Fenton Food and Beverage LLC to create at least 96 new jobs and invest up to more than $56 million in the city of Fenton. The company will produce components for plant-based milk alternative products. The average wage for the positions is anticipated to be $33.32 per hour plus benefits. Fire investigators from across the state met Tuesday in Flint for life-saving training that can help stop a natural gas disaster before it happens. The hands-on training was held at Flint Gas City, a consumer's energy facility on the city's east side. It was hosted by the Michigan State Police Fire Investigation Unit. During the training, 30 fire marshals were placed in live scenarios to prepare them for natural gas-related emergencies. I'm Matt Barber, and that's a look at news with Nate and April in the morning on 102.5 WIOG.

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1: Congratulations going out to Melody of Bay City, who was caller 10 and scored that $25 Arch card and custom McDonald's tumbler cup as well. And don't forget, new drinks have arrived at McDonald's. 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I think I know the answer to this question. Which did you get first, your driver's license or your first job?
2: I had a first job first.
1: Before driver's license, yes. Yeah. Same here.
2: And my older sister sometimes had to drive me, and they hated it.
1: Mm-hmm.
2: They hated it.
1: It's part of the gig.
2: Yeah, my parents were like, before you go, we have to take April.
1: Oh, older sibling, it's yep. Part of the gig, right?
2: Mm-hmm.
1: Which did you have first, a job or driver's license? 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
2: In fact, my oldest sister would threaten me. I'm just going to drop you off here. Mom and Dad will never know.
1: Oh, they'll know because I'm going to tell them.
2: Oh, I would have told. But she would have always threatening me with stuff like that.
1: Yeah, I definitely had a job first. And I was the oldest, so my dad, because my mom really didn't drive. So my dad would have to take me all the time. 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I was skateboarding or riding my bike to work. 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
13: A better life with Dr. Sanjay Gupta.
14: You and I have never met, but I'm willing to bet that there is something you would like to do, but you feel like you can't, that it's too hard, that you don't deserve it. A colleague of mine recently told me about this new book called Brave Shift, 30 Mindset Changes to Transform Your Life. It's written by a woman named Michelle Carrer. Carrer says the one thing most people forget when they set a goal is to attach a reason to it. Having that reason is big. Because when you don't want to do something that's necessary to reach your goal, you can go back to your reason to find the motivation you need. Try to frame your goal as something you want to achieve, as opposed to being a bad part of yourself that you want to change. That will make you more likely to succeed, as will asking for help. All of us need it, and it makes people feel good to help you achieve your goals. I'm Dr. Sanjay Gupta, helping you live a better life.
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1: It's 8:15, Nate, April, and you in the morning. Asking the question this morning, what'd you have first? First job? Or driver's license? 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Text this morning from the 810 on the Stormaster Exteriors text line. Job, paper route. That's from Alice. Let's see. From the 99, had a few jobs before I got my driver's license, but that didn't stop me from driving myself.
2: Oh, boy. Renee says job started working when I was about 12. Nicole says job babysitting at 11. Laura says job just down the street from my house, so I actually could walk. And Abby says, job, I worked at a garden and plant nursery during the summers after I turned 15.
1: Can you imagine if you got your first job as a paper route, but you already had a driver's license, you could actually, instead of riding your bike or walking?
2: Can you imagine? That would be amazing.
1: That's like back in the day, though.
2: Yeah,
1: no. 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Asking the question, which did you have first, job or driver's license? Let's see, text from the 231. Job, started mowing lawns at 9 years old.
2: For the most part, I'm seeing everybody is job first, then license, except for Stephanie. And Jennifer says, listen to this, job at 15, and then I ended up working there for 23 years. Wow.
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12: There's something I'd like to talk to you about today, something that's been circulating on the internet that's become a real problem. Deep fake videos of me endorsing products that I've never even heard of and I have no relationship with whatsoever. Let me tell you clearly, these videos are scams. They are designed to take your money. Now, a couple things you should keep in mind. If something sounds too good to be true, it probably is. When you look at these videos, if they don't seem natural, if there's something off about them, the audio or the video, it's probably AI generated. And if you come across something that does pique your interest, see if you can find evidence of it from other sources. I promise you this, if I discover something incredible that you need to know about, I'm going to talk about it somewhere that you can easily find, not on some shady social media site. I'm Dr. Sanjay Gupta, helping you live a better life.

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1: All right, we had some technical issues.
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1: 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Michigan Tattoo Fest presenting Saginaw Tattoo Fest coming to the Dow Vent Center. It kicks off Friday, May 29th, and runs through Sunday, May 31st. We got a pair of tickets right now for Friday, May 29th. You want in, caller 10 right now.
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1: Congratulations going out to Corey of Midland. Scored a pair of tickets to Saginaw Tattoo Fest. It's the first annual coming to the Dow Vent Center. It kicks off Friday, May 29th and goes through the weekend. Keep listening. 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We were asking the question this morning. 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
2: Most people are saying they had a job first.
1: Mm-hmm.
2: Wanda says job. I walked to work at 14. Jennifer says job. So does Crystal and Ashley. I had a job at 16. I didn't get my license till I was 18. Maria actually says, though, I had my license first. Maggie says, job, babysitting, and my mom and dad would drop me off and pick me up every day.
1: Text from the 231 on the Stormaster Exteriors text line. Job, started mowing lawns at 9. Yeah, that'd be weird if you had a driver's license first. Another text from the 989. Listen to that. I got my license and first job on the same day.
2: Oh, wow.
1: Look at that. Congratulations, you got a job. Now you can drive yourself.
2: And Bacon says, I worked at a horse stable at 11 to barter the stall rent. I did that until we moved and we could keep our horse at home on site.
1: I was going to say, did you ride your horse to the job? Facebook.com/WIOG Mornings. 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What'd you get first, driver's license or job? Dirt Dish and More is coming up here in about 3 minutes. It's Nate, April, and you, WIOG.

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1: So fans who bought VIP floor tickets to Harry Styles' current tour have been complaining about obstructed views. There's a 10-foot walkway that Harry performs on, and a rep says they're working on trying to correct the problem. Can you imagine dropping all that cash and not being able to see the show? So Nashville officially getting Super Bowl in 2030. NFL owners voted yesterday to bring the biggest event to Music City. Jonas Brothers launching their own weekly podcast for the hotline number for fans to call in and ask them anything. Kim Kardashian is only asking for €1 in compensation from the men who tied her up and robbed her in Paris back in 2016. That comes up to $1.17 American. Ella Langley told Theo Von on his podcast that she had a lot of eye surgeries when she was growing up, and it affected her so much that her parents pulled her out of school. She was homeschooled through the sixth grade. A new Conan movie with Arnold Schwarzenegger will start filming next year. There's a new Grey's Anatomy spinoff set in Texas that's in the works. Netflix, the roast of Kevin Hart, had 13.5 million viewers in just 1 week. South Park returns this fall with its 29th season, premiering September 16th on Comedy Central. Episodes will stream the following day on Paramount Plus. Original Survivor winner Richard Hatch claims that he wasn't invited to tonight's live finale, but producers say all winners were invited back. Cardi B leads the nominees for the 2026 BET Awards, followed by Kendrick Lamar and Mariah the Scientist. Olivia Rodrigo drops her new single on Friday. It's called The Cure. She says it's her favorite track on the new album. Jungkook from BTS has designed his first clothing line with Calvin Klein. Peacock and Wolf Games debuted their first interactive mobile game, Law and Order Clue Hunter, yesterday on the streaming platform. Okay, so the game allows fans to solve crimes by finding hidden objects and identifying suspects. New cases releasing every week. And comedian Nate Bargatze's Big Dumb Eyes tour is projected to outsell Beyonce. That's according to the Wall Street Journal. That's a look at the dirt, the dish, and more this morning.
2: Man, how crazy is that?
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1: It's 9:29, Nate, April, and you in the morning. Ah, it's a winning Wednesday. Gave away already a mega packet scratch-off lottery tickets. Also gave away the McDonald's $25 arch card with that fancy schmancy cup. Also gave away a pair of tickets to the first annual Saginaw Tattoo Fest coming to the Dow Bend Center next week. It's
2: been a busy morning.
1: It has been a busy morning. We're not done yet. Elma Highland Festival is coming. We're actually going to be out there broadcasting live, by the way, this Saturday from 4 until 6. So swing on out and see us. It's going to be a lot of fun. I think this is my first time going out there.
2: I think it mine as well.
1: Yeah.
2: I'm excited.
1: So they've got all sorts of entertainment going on. Kicks off May 22nd and goes through the 24th. So this Friday through Sunday. You

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14: A better life with Dr. Sanjay Gupta.
15: You know, one of the weirder things I've seen on social media lately is parents feeding their babies butter, like whole sticks of butter. They swear that it helps them feel fuller after meals and get a good night's sleep, among other things. There's actually something to this. You know, butter is full of fat, which a rapidly growing infant needs, but eating butter all the time results in, quote, boxing out

0: other important nutrients they need as well. Spokesperson for the Academy of Nutrition and Dietetics told us she recommends half a teaspoon to a teaspoon melted and then added to a puree. Or as they get older, you can drizzle oil or melted butter over cooked vegetables, she told us. We never say just give butter by itself, and it's not the only source of fat she would recommend. Avocados, hummus, fish, they are great sources of fat as well, and also great foods to introduce. I'm Dr. Sanjay Gupta, helping you live a better life.
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2: For the day today, a little cooler, a high of 64. Tonight looks like partly cloudy. Temperatures drop into 40 overnight. For Thursday, sunny skies and a high near 60.

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1: 9:52, Nate, April, and you wrapping it up on this Wednesday. Almost said Tuesday. Wednesday. Hey, just a quick heads up for you. Some special sweet deals going on right now. WIOG.com. Click on the sweet deal link. Today, we kicked it off at 9 o'clock. The Red Wagon. You can get 50 to spend there for just $25. By the way, home of the Super Plate. 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Fish Friday, Taco Tuesday. 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
2: Yeah, they've got convenient locations on Bristol Road and also in Flushing Road in Flint.
1: So that's today's sweet deal, and I know it's today's Wednesday we're talking sweet deals, and then we have another one coming up tomorrow for you as well, 810 Munchies. Get 50 to spend for just $25. And then a heads up, on Friday, A&W, we have a special sweet deal for them. This is for the location
2: in Otisville.
1: In Ortonville.
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1: Yes, in Ortonville. 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And find out all the sweet deals that are coming soon at WIOG.com. 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So there's a heads up on that. Keep listening. More chances for you to get qualified to go see. 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Be listening right around 12:15 with Erica. She'll have a keyword for you, and then at 3:15 with Allie today. 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
1: 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That's it. We'll talk to you tomorrow. Have a great day. Bye-bye.
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0: 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Coming up in just a few minutes, Harry Styles fans that are buying VIP tickets are big mad. 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
10: There's something I'd like to talk to you about today, something that's been circulating on the internet that's become a real problem. Deep fake videos of me endorsing products that I've never even heard of and I have no relationship with whatsoever. Let me tell you clearly, these videos are scams. They are designed to take your money. Now, a couple things you should keep in mind. If something sounds too good to be true, it probably is. When you look at these videos, if they don't seem natural, if there's something off about them, the audio or the video, it's probably AI generated. And if you come across something that does pique your interest, see if you can find evidence of it from other sources. I promise you this, if I discover something incredible that you need to know about, I'm going to talk about it somewhere that you can easily find, not on some shady social media site. I'm Dr. Sanjay Gupta, helping you live a better life.
0: Taking a look here, WIRG weather for today, a high around 64 with partly sunny skies. Tonight it's going to get down to 41 for a low with cloudy skies. And then tomorrow, sun with a high of only 60. We're cooling off a lot. That's a look at your WIRG weather.
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Warren on WIOG. He is at the LCA the Sunday of 4th of July weekend. Tickets are still available for that show, too. Taylor Swift now, Elizabeth Taylor on WIOG.

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3: The initial idea for this song actually started from a demo I was doing for a different artist on that day. I literally completely spaced on the origin story of this initially. It was just a demo. It was like a start, like a verse and chorus idea, no arrangement. The production was totally different. I write all the time, constantly. Like, I might start two songs a day. I might finish two a day. You never know. And then a year later, I'm combing through demos that don't even really have names or associations. And I stumbled across this one. Couldn't even remember for the life of me, honestly, where it came from. It sounds crazy, but I write a lot. So I was just like, oh, this is amazing. This feels like OneRepublic. This feels like us.

0: 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Need your love. 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
2: Taking a look at your WIRG weather for today, expect sunshine and high right around 60. Tonight, a low of 44 with clouds. And then tomorrow, high of 67 with mostly cloudy skies. That's a look at your WIRG weather.
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0: Usher and Will I Am on 102.5 WIOG. It's Erica. Oh my goodness. Who is getting a biopic and they're mad about it? Like big mad about it and not even releasing their music for it. It's on the way. Also coming up, Miles Smith on WIOG.
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0: Doesn't Billy Joel feel like an artist that, like, a biopic would be great for? WIOG, it's Erica. According to sources, there's a biopic for Billy Joel in the works, and he's big mad about it. He doesn't support it. He won't lend his life or his music rights. His rep says any attempt to make a movie would be, quote, legally and professionally misguided.
1: I think Billy Joel has some skeletons in his closet. What do you think?
0: It's WIOG.

weekend on WIOG. There's a rumor that he's going to be in the next Ariana Grande album that comes out July 31st. Coming up, the throwback lunch, and then at 12:15, your chance to see Post Malone and Jelly Roll together in the U.S. tour stop of your choice. 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
22: We are finally starting to learn more things we can do to keep our brains sharp as we age.
6: A lot of people think crossword puzzles or Sudoku might do the trick, but the science doesn't really bear that out. What one recent study found, though, was that a certain type of brain training seems to have a significant impact on cognition as we get older. It wasn't memory or even problem-solving tasks that moved the needle. It was an interactive computerized game that tested the ability to recognize two separate images in faster and faster sequences. It's what we call a task of divided attention, in which you don't have a conscious strategy on how to improve. That's according to the study's lead author. You're just trying to do the best you can to figure out how to divide your attention. Now, the game in this study was called Double Decision, if you want to find it and try it out yourself. I'm Dr. Sanjay Gupta, helping you live a better life.
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0: 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We'll be right there.
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13: It doesn't matter if you love him or capital H-I-M. 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

0: It's Nate from Nate and April in the Morning. Coming up tomorrow, be listening at 7, 10, and 9, 10 for your keywords to get qualified to see Post Malone and Jelly Roll in the U.S. tour stop of your choice. 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

You're in the middle of the throwback lunch, WIOG. It's Erica. Google is going to be making changes for the first time ever to their search bar. So apparently, to get ahead of the new internet age, they revealed this like AI-powered feature on its search engine. So like AI Assistant Gemini and other searches, like services are part of Google's effort to revamp its decades-old business model. At the end of the day, artificial intelligence is why they're doing this. AI runs the world. Honestly, at this point, are you freaked out yet? I'm a little nervous. Right now, California Love, WIOG.

0: do.
1: Harry Styles is changing his tour stage up. WIOG, it's Erica. Apparently because of how massive his stage is and the giant 10-foot walkways and bridges that are a part of it, he has to revamp the stage because VIP ticket holders

0: cannot believe how much that song has blown up since Coachella. Nicki Minaj and Justin Bieber. Yes, Beauty and a Beat. On the way, Benson Boone, Mystical Magical on WIOG, the hit music channel.
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12: Getting your heart broken can be really rough. It'll happen to most of us at some point in our lives. It's not just an emotional experience, it's a physical one too. Often described as getting the wind knocked out of you, a knot in your stomach, trouble sleeping. I recently spoke about this with Dr. Yoram Yovil, a psychiatrist and neuroscientist. He was on my podcast, Chasing Life. Now, he told me heartbreak doesn't have to last forever. And while your inclination might be to withdraw, isolate, and shut down, it's often the opposite of what supports healing. One of the things that helps us the most is reconnecting to other people you love. And the reverse is also true, he said. If someone you care about is struggling, don't give up on them. You hold the power to comfort loved ones that are in deep physical or emotional distress. I'm Dr. Sanjay Gupta, helping you live a better life.
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0: Taking a look at your WIRG weather for today, partly sunny with a high of 64. Tonight, a low of 41 with clouds, and then tomorrow, a high of 60 for your Thursday with sunshine. That's a look at your WIRG weather. Here we go.

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0: What do you think of that new Teddy Swims? That's Mr. Know-It-All on WIOG. 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

Drake's got three new albums out that he released last Friday, and he is getting drug online. People are calling him a whiny baby, claiming this album and all these albums are 3 years too late, that he's trying to reignite beef just to get attention. I mean, Rolling Stone shredded him. It's Hold On, We're Going Home, when Drake was really good. WIOG.

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0: WIOG. How many baby boomers are on TikTok? Okay, this is blowing my mind. TikTok has infiltrated the old people. I'll fill you in on the way. I was going to Taylor Swift on WIOG.
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13: When it comes to the myriad reasons people don't get enough exercise, psychologist Diana Hill has heard them all. She's the author of a new book with a great title, I Know I Should Exercise, But. 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She told us that she encourages people she works with to shift from an either-or mindset to a both-and mindset. Hill herself uses time at her son's baseball game to walk around the field cheering him on, instead of sitting on the sidelines. She also recommends setting up your space at home, at work, in the car to facilitate movement. So every night before I go to bed, I lay out my workout clothes next to my bathroom sink, so they are waiting there for me as a good reminder. I'm Dr. Sanjay Gupta, helping you live a better life.

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0: Taking a look at your WIRG weather for today. Expect a high right around 64 with sunny skies. It's going to get down to 44 for a low tonight. And then tomorrow, a high of 60 with sun for your Thursday. That's a look at your WIRG weather.
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0: according to a recent survey, 19% of TikTok users are ready. Baby boomers. I know. 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You know, it's funny as both of my parents are on TikTok. So this isn't overly surprising to me. However, I think they just got on TikTok to stalk me, which, let's be honest, that's why they're on social media in general. On the way, Ed Sheeran, WIOG.
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11: A better life with Dr. Sanjay Gupta.
12: In recent years, scientists have really dialed up the urgency to understand PFAS, sometimes referred to as forever chemicals because of how long they take to break down. The latest study found these chemicals may be aging men in their 50s and 60s a bit faster than men who are younger or older or women of any age. Experts we talked to said the accumulation of PFAS may lower testosterone levels in men, impair sperm quality, and increase risks of testicular and kidney cancer. Women, it seems, just seem to be able to clear PFAS faster. Now, whether you're a man or a woman, trying to limit your exposure is a great idea. Three ways to do that. Filter your drinking water. Don't use non-stick cookware like Teflon, and avoid fast food packaging, which are sometimes coated with these chemicals. I'm Dr. Sanjay Gupta, helping you live a better life.
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0: It's Nate from Nate and April in the Morning. Coming up tomorrow, be listening at 7, 10, and 9, 10 for your keywords to get qualified to see Post Malone and Jelly Roll in the U.S. tour stop of your choice. 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
14: A better life with Dr. Sanjay Gupta.
15: So-called superagers, they are an enviable segment of the population. People who are older than 80, whose brains function like someone a fraction of their age. It's true, a lot of these people have genetics on their side, but more and more research is bearing out the idea that people who practice good brain health also slow their cognitive decline. Dr. Richard Isaacson, a pioneer in the Alzheimer's space, told us that, quote, his studies have found lifestyle changes including diet, exercise, reducing stress, and optimizing sleep, along with managing vascular risk factors with certain medications, can actually help grow brain areas and also reduce telltale signs of Alzheimer's, such as tau tangles and amyloid plaques. What else helps? Staying social, surrounding yourself with family and friends, and maybe even volunteering for a real sense of purpose. I'm Dr. Sanjay Gupta, helping you live a better life.
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22: Sunny skies, a little bit of cloud coverage today with a high of around 61, partly cloudy in the overnight and a low of 41. I'm Allie with a look at your 102.5 WIOG weather.
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0: Let's talk AMA Awards going down this Monday. It's Allie on 102.5 WIOG. Tons of, it's going to be big because the competition is really tough. I mean, you got Taylor Swift, Harry Styles, all in one category. Also, it's just been announced that BTS is set to appear at the AMAs as well. Hosted by Queen Latifah, big performances, 21 Pilots, Teddy Swims, Keith Urban, Hootie and the Blowfish going to be performing again. That's going down Monday night.
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9: 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She's the author of a new book with a great title, I Know I Should Exercise, But. 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She told us that she encourages people she works with to shift from an either-or mindset to a both-and mindset. Hill herself uses time at her son's baseball game to walk around the field cheering him on instead of sitting on the sidelines. She also recommends setting up your space at home, at work, in the car to facilitate movement. So every night before I go to bed, I lay out my workout clothes next to my bathroom sink so they are waiting there for me as a good reminder. I'm Dr. Sanjay Gupta, helping you live a better life.
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0: 25-year-old woman that shot at Rihanna's home while Rihanna, ASAP, and their kids were there is set to appear back in court on June 2nd. 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Apparently, the judge is wanting a mental health evaluation for her, which means if she's found incompetent, she could be held indefinitely in a state hospital until she's able to face the charges. So she is set to appear back in court on the 2nd of June. This is the same courtroom that a man was just recently found incompetent to stand trial after he was stalking Jennifer Aniston. So we'll see.
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10: A better life with Dr. Sanjay Gupta.
11: In recent years, scientists have really dialed up the urgency to understand PFAS, sometimes referred to as forever chemicals because of how long they take to break down. The latest study found these chemicals may be aging men in their 50s and 60s a bit faster than men who are younger or older or women of any age. Experts we talked to said the accumulation of PFAS may lower testosterone levels in men, impair sperm quality, and increase risks of testicular and kidney cancer. Women, it seems, just seem to be able to clear PFAS faster. Now, whether you're a man or a woman, trying to limit your exposure is a great idea. Three ways to do that. Filter your drinking water. Don't use non-stick cookware like Teflon, and avoid fast food packaging, which are sometimes coated with these chemicals. I'm Dr. Sanjay Gupta, helping you live a better life.
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4: Weather. Sunny skies, a little bit of cloud coverage today with a high of around 61, partly cloudy in the overnight and a low of 41. I'm Allie with a look at your 102.5 WIOG weather.
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0: All right, so I kind of mentioned this earlier in the week, but now my algorithm is like riddled with it, so I keep seeing these videos, and it's kind of driving me mad. It's Allie on 102.5 WIOG. I had mentioned that I have multiple spoons and forks, yes, but I only use the same spoon and the same fork depending on what meal. I have a favorite spoon, I have a favorite fork. It's just how it is. But, and I'm not bothered by like plastic cutlery, like if I'm getting takeout, that's fine. But at home, I've got a favorite spoon, favorite fork. And then sometimes like if I'm out at somebody's house and eating, their spoons are just, I don't know. But anyways, there's an account that like says, judge the spoon. What do you think about this fork? And it's driving me insane because none of them are good. I should probably speak to somebody about this.
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I can't believe the Frankenmuth Dog Bowl is going down this Saturday. 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

0: Olivia Dean catching some American Music Award nominations. That show's going down Monday. But she's also stacked up a BET nomination for Best R&B, Best Pop Artist in the female category. It's 102.5 WIOG. Some of these categories, I literally have no idea how they're going to choose. The Best Male Hip Hop, Drake and Kendrick and J. Cole and T.I. all in it. Now get this one, Best Female Hip Hop. No idea how they're going to choose this one. Cardi B, Doechii, Doja Cat, Glorilla, Latto, Megan Thee Stallion. Like, what? They could go anywhere. Again, that show's going down June 28th.
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10: You know, I watched a video the other day about kids getting landlines at home. We haven't had a landline in my house in I can't even tell you how long. But seeing these parents about my age being teleported back to their own childhoods, a simpler time before screens, was really powerful. And as for the kids, they sat and had conversations with their grandparents without multitasking or being distracted by a screen. I thought this was a great way to have kids stay in touch with family members and friends without getting sucked into the smartphone era too young. Of course, you need other people close by to hop on board as well if this is something that's going to work. Perhaps most important, I realized, these relics can be a great conversation starter with your children. You can talk about what it really means to be connected in this day and age. Things have changed a lot. I'm Dr. Sanjay Gupta, helping you live a better life.
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1: Sunny skies, a little bit of cloud coverage today with a high of around 61, partly cloudy in the overnight and a low of 41. I'm Allie with a look at your 102.5 WIOG weather.
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0: When you're hurt, you don't need excuses. You need money. Big money. That's why people call Lee Free. 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Don't wait. 1-800-LEE-FREE. We'll be right there.
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0: between Madonna and Charlie XCX. It's 102.5 WIOG. Apparently, not too long ago, Charlie XCX made a comment saying that the dance floor is dead, like dance music, I guess. Well, Madonna just posted a picture on her Instagram, and her, like, caption was, "If your dance floor feels dead, maybe you're playing the wrong music." Now, I've seen this happen before, and Madonna does have an album coming out, so what if Charlie was actually a collaborator and they're just, like, spicing up feud rumors? That would be smart. I'm gonna just tell myself that it's that, because I don't like when the girlies are fighting.
1: When you're hurt, you don't need excuses. You need money. Big money. That's why people call Lee Free. We fight, we win, and we get you paid. Don't wait. 1-800-LEE-FREE. We'll be right there.
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12: When it comes to the myriad reasons people don't get enough exercise, psychologist Diana Hill has heard them all. She's the author of a new book with a great title, I Know I Should Exercise, But. 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She told us that she encourages people she works with to shift from an either-or mindset to a both-and mindset. Hill herself uses time at her son's baseball game to walk around the field cheering him on instead of sitting on the sidelines. She also recommends setting up your space at home, at work, in the car to facilitate movement. So every night before I go to bed, I lay out my workout clothes next to my bathroom sink so they are waiting there for me as a good reminder. I'm Dr. Sanjay Gupta, helping you live a better life.
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0: One Republic, and this is our new song, Need Your Love. 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
0: We keep the relationship in the band strong with humor. We've been a band together 18, 19 years. That's longer than most people's marriages. Not to be dark, but I'm just being real, especially in America. You know what I mean? It's longer than most businesses. It's longer than, definitely longer than most bands. I'm just trying to, you know, ever since Tom Brady started, I've just been watching. I'll be like, if you know what? I got to last longer than him. This guy is never going to retire. I somehow had to figure out how to have enough juice to outlast Tom Brady. I've done it, but, you know, I didn't play college ball. So I added 4 years to it, and I'm still going. And I'm not going to stop till I've outlasted Tom Brady. And then I retire after he does. But honestly, jokes and dinners. Like, go laugh a lot, have dinners together once a week. Don't do drugs, stay clean. That's how we stay together as a band.

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17: There's something I'd like to talk to you about today, something that's been circulating on the internet that's become a real problem. Deep fake videos of me endorsing products that I've never even heard of and I have no relationship with whatsoever. Let me tell you clearly, these videos are scams. They are designed to take your money. Now, a couple things you should keep in mind. If something sounds too good to be true, it probably is. When you look at these videos, if they don't seem natural, if there's something off about them, the audio or the video, it's probably AI generated. And if you come across something that does pique your interest, see if you can find evidence of it from other sources. I promise you this, if I discover something incredible that you need to know about, I'm going to talk about it somewhere that you can easily find, not on some shady social media site. I'm Dr. Sanjay Gupta, helping you live a better life.
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0: When a child needs care, whether it's recovery from a life-changing event or managing a lifelong condition, Children's Miracle Network hospitals are there for them. These hospitals are also nonprofit organizations, and right now they're doing more with less, at a time when children's healthcare is becoming more urgent and complex. 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
4: Weather.
5: Sunny skies, a little bit of cloud coverage today with a high of around 61, partly cloudy in the overnight and a low of 41. I'm Allie with a look at your 102.5 WIOG weather.
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4: You know, one of the weirder things I've seen on social media lately is parents feeding their babies butter, like whole sticks of butter. They swear that it helps them feel fuller after meals and get a good night's sleep, among other things. There's actually something to this. You know, butter is full of fat, which a rapidly growing infant needs, but eating butter all the time results in, quote, boxing out other important nutrients they need as well. Spokesperson for the Academy of Nutrition and Dietetics told us she recommends half a teaspoon to a teaspoon melted and then added to a puree. Or as they get older, you can drizzle oil or melted butter over cooked vegetables, she told us. We never say just give butter by itself, and it's not the only source of fat she would recommend. Avocados, hummus, fish, they are great sources of fat as well. And also, great foods to introduce. I'm Dr. Sanjay Gupta, helping you live a better life.
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13: There's something I'd like to talk to you about today, something that's been circulating on the internet that's become a real problem. Deep fake videos of me endorsing products that I've never even heard of and I have no relationship with whatsoever. Let me tell you clearly, these videos are scams. They are designed to take your money. Now, a couple things you should keep in mind. If something sounds too good to be true, it probably is. When you look at these videos, if they don't seem natural, if there's something off about them, the audio or the video, it's probably AI generated. And if you come across something that does pique your interest, see if you can find evidence of it from other sources. I promise you this, if I discover something incredible that you need to know about, I'm going to talk about it somewhere that you can easily find, not on some shady social media site. 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
10: You know, one of the weirder things I've seen on social media lately is parents feeding their babies butter, like whole sticks of butter. They swear that it helps them feel fuller after meals and get a good night's sleep, among other things. There's actually something to this. You know, butter is full of fat, which a rapidly growing infant needs, but eating butter all the time results in, quote, boxing out other important nutrients they need as well. Spokesperson for the Academy of Nutrition and Dietetics told us she recommends half a teaspoon to a teaspoon melted and then added to a puree. Or as they get older, you can drizzle oil or melted butter over cooked vegetables, she told us. We never say just give butter by itself, and it's not the only source of fat she would recommend. Avocados, hummus, fish, they are great sources of fat as well. And also great foods to introduce. I'm Dr. Sanjay Gupta, helping you live a better life.
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1: 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You hit a ball in the gap, run. 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

0: It's Nate from Nate and April in the Morning. Coming up tomorrow, be listening at 7, 10, and 9, 10 for your keywords to get qualified to see Post Malone and Jelly Roll in the U.S. tour stop of your choice. 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